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11: Cloudy with a 70% chance of showers or drizzle. The risk of a thunderstorm as well. The temperature steady near 7. Tomorrow, cloudy with a 30% chance of showers and a high of 14. And for Thursday, a mix of sun and cloud, the high 11. 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

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Yep, we bribe people to listen. Just a young

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4: Cloudy with a 70% chance of showers or drizzle. The risk of a thunderstorm as well. The temperature steady near 7. Tomorrow, cloudy with a 30% chance of showers and a high of 14. And for Thursday, a mix of sun and cloud, the high 11. 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

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And somehow we're still on the air. 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
0: 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Much like that massive reno you did without a permit. Permit? F*** that.

0: 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I just got off my meds. Can I come in for that interview?
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0: 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Aerosmith, AC/DC, Bananarama, Boston, Culture Club, Cheap Trick. Just a few of the ABCs of Big FM. 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

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We're chaotic, not cruel.

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She says, we need a family meeting. 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

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At this point, the cup isn't a trophy. It's a rumor. 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

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Your kid's boyfriend. Awkward handshakes, forced smiles, and that feeling of, it's all good. 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

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Nothing says unconditional love like voluntarily participating in your own humiliation. 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

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It's me, Max. Dylan Black's my dad. Hey, I've got a question. My dad won't pay my mom child support. Can you help? Derek, by the way, your show sucks. I'd rather watch YouTube clips.

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You say, about 3 hours. The NFL schedule says, cute. 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

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Carney slaps us with interest rates. Jeez, we're getting slapped so much we could start a Canadian spa. 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
1: Good morning, it's 6 o'clock. I'm Derek Scott. Here's what's going on. The new long-term care home in Hawkesbury is officially complete. The United Counties of Prescott and Russell say the Ministry of Long-Term Care has approved the building to welcome residents. The move-in is scheduled for October 21st and 22nd. Located on Spence Street, the roughly $93 million project was launched back in 2021 and was originally to be finished by 2022. The new residents will offer modern facilities and about 78 additional long-term care beds. Meanwhile, Alfred Plantagenet Township is speaking out against the possible closure of the Pinecrest Nursing Home in Plantagenet. Council is preparing a letter for the Minister of Long-Term Care and local MPP Stephen Sadezain, raising concerns about the impact on families, local jobs, and the French language services. The company that operates Pinecrest wants to move its beds along with beds from Palace in Alexandria to a new 320-bed facility in Cornwall. Residents can send their comments to the province up until Friday. The Prescott-Russell Employment Services Centre received $50,000 from the Ontario government to provide AI training for about 60 French-speaking job seekers in the region. The funding comes through the Ontario Francophonie Support Program. Several Clarence Rockland residents attended the first of two election info sessions organized by the Chamber of Commerce last night in Bourget, featuring two of the three seeking the mayor's position, including Laurier Lalonde.
2: People want to save some money. We're all having trouble to survive. I'm on a pension, and I didn't work for the government. And my pension is $1,500 a month plus the, that don't give me much to live on. A lot of people work for the government, and they got almost the same pension when they work. So we got to bring the taxes down to a level that we could make it, but I have to see the figures and see what we can do to change. That's what I have to do.
1: Seeking re-election, here's Mayor Mario Zanth.
3: This is what democracy is all about. You know, I really appreciate Monsieur Lalonde. I have known him for a while, and I think it's important to have these discussions. You know, every single time somebody moves into Clarence Rockland, they come in with fresh ideas and a new way of doing things.

0: things, and we need to just continuously evolve this process. I thought he had a couple of good points, and I've answered those. Obviously, I have more experience, and that's why I'm seeking re-election. But I love these kinds of conversation. It brings out, I would hope it would bring out the best in everybody.
1: 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Utah beat out the Leafs 5-4. CCHL hockey action last night, the Hawkesbury Hawks beat the Smiths Falls Bears 6-5. Big weather, cloudy today, a small chance of drizzle in the morning, 14. Cloudy tonight, low near 3. Sun cloud mix tomorrow, 11. Rain for Friday, the high at 9. Right now it's 7. And now you're up to date.
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0: It falls apart. That'll likely be by midday. It's the odds on the Big Breakfast with Derek on 92.5 Big FM and 107.7 Big FM playing whatever. Clouds throughout the region today, a small chance of morning drizzle, 14 the high. We're at the midway point because my math is excellent. 7 degrees. I can totally get all around this. Near and dear to my heart, today is Be Bald and Be Free Day.
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0: Nickelback, if today was your last day. 6:15 on The Big Breakfast with Derek on Big FM, playing Whatever and giving you the story behind the Whatever. We do it weekday mornings just after 8. Play one of those songs that will make you go, man, damn, I haven't heard that in years. And we give you the story behind the song, how it all came together. So, yes, you can learn a thing or two by listening to this little radio station. Well, barely. Mainly cloudy. We could get some off and on rain this morning. 14 the high. 7 in Prescott, Russell, SDG in Western Quebec. So is AI serious all the time? Or can some platforms have a sense of humor? So this TikToker decided to try it out. Ended up speaking in complete gibberish to a virtual AI job interviewer. Sense of humor or not?
1: I'm Sarah. We have a lot to get through and very little time. So let's start. Why are you qualified for this assistant manager position?
2: Well, dab jemma dabba da, and rulebe de shimmy shuma shama mono mene neme. 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
1: I have no idea what you were talking about. I asked why you were qualified for a management position.
2: Dibo deba daba je. Fama leba deba jabo deba fama deba de.
1: This is the opposite of leadership and the opposite of professional behavior.
0: Ooh.
1: I am ending this screening now. You are completely unqualified. Goodbye.
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Breakfast time, very important fundraising breakfast with Maison de la Famille having their annual snowsuit fund breakfast to raise funds so every child in the region can be warm with a new snowsuit this winter. First breakfast gets underway at 7:30 this morning, runs until noon at Carol's Restaurant. Then coming up on Friday, fundraising breakfast will go on at Broadway Bar and Grill in Rockland from 7 till noon. 7 degrees, possible drizzle and clouds this morning. With Finger 11, here is Paralyzer on Big FM playing Whatever.

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Miracles do happen. 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

0: Piano Man Billy Joel. Tell her about it on Big FM, playing Whatever. Good morning, 6:37. Derek and you. Some of the stories that we're following this morning. Hawkesbury's new $93 million long-term care home is complete, with residents moving in October 21st and 22nd. Alfred and Plantagenet Township opposes the possible closure of the Pinecrest Nursing Home, as public comments are accepted up until Friday. And Prescott Russell Employment Services Center receives $50,000 to provide AI training for about 60 French-speaking job seekers. Big weather throughout the region today, mainly cloudy. There is a small chance of drizzle this morning in 14. We sit at 7 in the region now. So Ring doorbells, getting into the Halloween spirit. They're now offering 7 Halloween greetings that you can activate through your Ring app on your smartphone. I love this idea. And you know what? If Ring really wants to take this thing to the next level, forget about the typical Happy Halloween. How about a message that says, please leave the candy and slowly back away? And you know what? If Ring really wants to freak out the kids in the neighborhood, how about a voice that says, don't worry, the screaming usually stops.
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2: Bronson southbound just by the Queensway eastbound's off ramp. We're dealing with a broken down coach bus, so use caution. Other than that, we're doing well over the Queensway and Highway 416. I'm also not seeing any major problems over our bridges. 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

Good morning, the Big Breakfast on Big FM, playing Whatever. There is an amazing group of volunteers in Hawkesbury that are offering free transportation for residents to vote next Thursday, Friday, Saturday, and Election Day. 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Here's Ride With Me. Good morning.

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Okay, not that. Even we have limits.

0: 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Clouds across the region today. Some light drizzle this morning in 14. It's 7 right now on the Big Breakfast. Good morning.
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0: During a discussion at Sunday school, a nun asked the children what they think God takes you by when you die. A kid responds, "I think God takes you by your feet. Because once I walked into my parents' room and my mom's feet were in the air and she was screaming, 'Oh God, I'm coming.'"
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3: We have a road closure ongoing at Strandherd Drive and Crest Haven Drive because of a serious crash. You will want to avoid the area and expect significant delays. Also, it looks like there are some lane reductions in place on Colonel By Drive and Queen Elizabeth Drive until November 16th for some hydro work. And it looks like the stall bus is still ongoing at Bronson southbound just by the Queensway eastbound's off-ramp. Good things happen slowly. The same goes for wealth. 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And that's the latest traffic on Antelia Altabonte.
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1: 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It's worth the drive. Good morning. It's 7 o'clock. I'm Derek Scott. Here's what's going on. The new long-term care home in Hawkesbury is officially complete. The United Counties of Prescott and Russell say the Ministry of Long-Term Care has approved the building to welcome residents. The move-in is scheduled for the 21st and 22nd. Located on Spence Street, the roughly $93 million project was launched in 2021 and was originally expected to be finished by late 2022. The new residence will offer modern facilities and 78 additional long-term care beds. Meanwhile, Alfred Plantagenet Township is speaking out against the possible closure of the Pinecrest Nursing Home in Plantagenet. Council is preparing a letter to the Minister of Long-Term Care and MPP Stephen Sarrazin, raising concerns about the impact on families, local jobs, and French language services. The company that operates Pinecrest wants to move its beds, along with beds from the Palace in Alexandria, to a new 320-bed facility in Cornwall. The Prescott-Russell Employment Services Center receiving $50,000 from the Ontario government to provide AI training for about 60 French-speaking job seekers in the region. The funding comes through the Ontario Francophonie Support Program. Several Clarence Rockland residents attended the first of two candidate information nights organized by the Chamber of Commerce last night in Bourget, featuring two of the three seeking the mayor's position. The tax level was one of several concerns. Here is mayoral candidate Laurier Lalonde.
2: People want to save some money. We're all having trouble to survive. I'm on a pension, and I didn't work for the government. And my pension is $1,500 a month plus the that don't give me much to live on. A lot of people work for the government, and they got almost the same pension when they work. So we got to bring the taxes down to a level that we could make it. But I have to see the figures and see what we can do to change. That's what I have to do.
1: Seeking re-election, Mayor Mario Zanth.
3: This is what democracy is all about. You know, I really appreciate Monsieur Lalonde. I've known him for a while, and I think it's important to have these discussions. You know, every single time somebody moves into Clarence Rockland, they come in with fresh ideas and a new way of doing things, and we need to just continuously evolve this process. I thought he had a couple good points, and I've answered those. Obviously, I have more experience, and that's why I'm seeking re-election. But I love these kinds of conversation. It brings out, I would hope it would bring out the best in everybody.
1: The next info night is tomorrow at the Optimus Performance Hall in Rockland. Big Sports brought to you by Deja Vu Bar and Grill in Hawkesbury. Come and see every Montreal Canadiens game on the big screen and enjoy $2 pizza slices after 8. Canadians beat the Sabres 4-3, Blues over the Sens 7-2. Utah beat out the Leafs 5-4. CCHL action last night saw the Hawkesbury Hawks beat the Smiths Falls Bears 6-5. In baseball, Tampa Bay beat Cleveland 3-1 to tie the American League Championship Series 1-1. Game 3 is Thursday in Cleveland. Big weather, mainly cloudy today, a small chance of drizzle, 14. Cloudy tonight, low near 3, sun with cloud tomorrow, 11. Coming up on Friday, rain throughout the day, the high at 9. Right now, it's 7, and now you're up to date.
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0: 7:08, driving into work, getting ready for work, or threatening maybe your kids with violence because they just won't get up. So much fun trying to wake up a teenager, right? Hey, you were there before, you know, selective hearing. Oh, I didn't hear you screaming, get out of bed or else. No, I was in a very deep sleep. It's the Big Breakfast with Derek. I'm always in a deep sleep. I can multitask. I'm sleeping right now, but yet I'm hosting this little dog and pony morning show. Clouds, some off and on rain throughout the region today. 14 the high. 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
1: Rumors spreading around in that Texas town. About to check outside the game. You know what I'm talking about. 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They got a lot of nice girls.

0: Colin James, Keep On Loving You Baby on Big FM, playing Whatever. Still at 7:14 later on today. Speaking of Colin James, he's coming to the Hard Rock Hotel and Casino in Ottawa. Last week, finally had a chance to check out the Hard Rock. Man, gorgeous. You know what? Even if you're not into gambling, and I'm not really a gambling type of person, I'm frugal. Some people will call me cheap. I'm frugal. I'm careful with my money. So, I mean, when it comes down to gambling, sure, I'll buy a Lotto Max ticket. I bought one yesterday. Obviously, I'm not $80 million richer or I wouldn't be here. Hard Rock Hotel and Casino is gorgeous. The food is amazing. Obviously, there's a lot of money on the line with some high rollers. So the service is extra special until they find out that you're a radio announcer who lives in and around Prescott Russell with no money. And then, I mean, the service is still there, but it's not epic. You know, when they first meet you, you're super friendly and they're thinking, oh, this person's got cash. Man, I'm going to make a huge tip off of them. Yeah, she looked at the way I was dressed and she knew right away. Nice guy, but probably like an 18% tipper.
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2: Strandherd and Crest Haven, we're dealing with police on the scene. A pedestrian has been struck and there's a road closure being set up throughout the area. And a reminder that there's lane reductions on Kernelbine Drive and Queen Elizabeth Drive until November 16th for hydro work. We also still have the stalled bus at Bronson southbound just by the Queensway eastbound off-ramp. And then I'm just starting to see the usual volume filling in on our main routes. 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

0: Nice to love you. That's 5440 on the Big Breakfast with me, Derek, on Big FM, 100% locally owned and operated. Good morning, friend. It's 7:37. Some of the stories that we're following this morning: Hawkesbury's new $93 million long-term care home is complete, with residents moving in next week. Alfred Plantagenet Township opposing the possible closure of the Pinecrest Nursing Home as public comments are accepted up until Friday. And Prescott Russell Employment Services Center gets $50,000 to provide AI training for about 60 French-speaking job seekers. Big weather across the region today. Typical cloudy day. Still the possibility of some light drizzle this morning, warming up to 14. Still at 7 right now. Had an appointment in Ottawa yesterday. Had a good hour to kill, so I popped into one of those Spirit Halloween locations, you know, where you can buy Halloween apparel, all the accessories and costumes. Man, we're talking cheaply made plastic stuff, and they want how much for it? What a ripoff.
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3: Maitland southbound is closed at the Queensway westbound's off ramp because of a crash. You will want to avoid the area. Also, it looks like Strandherd and Crest Haven were still dealing with a full closure after a pedestrian was struck. And keep in mind, there's some lane reductions at Colonel By Drive and Queen Elizabeth Drive for Hydro. Also, Bronson southbound at the Queensway eastbound off ramp. It looks like that broken down coach bus is still there, so use caution. Meet F Bombs, bold, ready to drink cocktails and round stackable bottles. 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And that's the latest traffic. 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

0: April Wine, tonight's a wonderful time to fall in love. 92.5 Big FM, Clarence Rockland, 107.7 Big FM, Hawkesbury and area. Staying cloudy across the region today. Some light drizzle throughout the morning, 14 the high. 6 right now. Sad to see that Mr. Puffs in Rockland closed for good. Now, of course, everyone on social media will be asking or will be saying, hey, that space should become this, or what should go into the former Mr. Puffs location? You know, over the years, and maybe you've seen it as well, I've seen people asking for various fast food chains that aren't in Rockland. Not that long ago, people were saying, Rockland needs a Dairy Queen. Okay, why don't you just buy into the franchise and open one? By the way, you need $45,000 cash down and about $1 million to open a Dairy Queen. How about KFC? Oh yeah, Rockland needs a KFC. $2 million to open one. Here's something maybe a bit more affordable. I'd be all for this, actually being a customer, not actually, you know, spending money to open one. Thai Express, $550,000 to $600,000. I know, you're probably going to say, that's a lot of money. Hey, compared to $2 million to open a KFC, you know, I find that everyone has million-dollar ideas. 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
2: Strandherd remains closed between Woodruff and Prince of Wales Drive due to a serious crash. And Maitland southbound is closed at the Queensway westbound off-ramp because of an accident. But good news, it looks like the broken down coach bus has cleared from Bronson southbound just by the Queensway eastbound's ramp. You will just find the usual stop and go over the Queensway and Highway 174. Start your vacation when you step on your Porter plane and fly nonstop from Ottawa to Mexico, the Caribbean, and Costa Rica. 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And that's the latest traffic. I'm Antonia Altavante.
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0: Musk, Laurier Street, Rockland.
1: Good morning. It's 8 o'clock. I'm Derek Scott. Here's what's going on. The new long-term care home in Hawkesbury is officially complete. The United Counties of Prescott and Russell say the Ministry of Long-Term Care has approved the building to welcome residents. The move-in is scheduled for the 21st and 22nd. Located on Spence Street, the roughly $93 million project was launched in 2021 and was originally expected to be finished by late 2022. The new residence will offer modern facilities and 78 additional long-term care beds. Meanwhile, Alfred Plantagenet Township is speaking out against the possible closure of the Pinecrest Nursing Home in Plantagenet. Council is preparing a letter to the Minister of Long-Term Care and MPP Stephen Sarrazin, raising concerns about the impact on families, local jobs, and French language services. The company that operates Pinecrest wants to move its beds, along with beds from the Palace in Alexandria, to a new 320-bed facility in Cornwall. The Prescott-Russell Employment Services Center receiving $50,000 from the Ontario government to provide AI training for about 60 French-speaking job seekers in the region. The funding comes from the Ontario Francophonie Support Program. Several Clarence Rockland residents attended the first of two candidate information nights organized by the Chamber of Commerce last night in Bourget, featuring two of the three seeking the mayor's position. The tax level was one of several concerns. Here's mayoral candidate Laurier Lalonde.
2: People want to save some money. We're all having trouble to survive. I'm on a pension, and I didn't work for the government. And my pension is $1,500 a month plus the, that don't give me much to live on. A lot of people work for the government, and they got almost the same pension than when they work. So we got to bring the taxes down to a level that we could make it. But I have to see the figures and see what we can do to change. That's what I have to do.
1: Seeking re-election, Mayor Mario Zanth.
3: This is what democracy is all about. You know, I really appreciate Monsieur Lalonde. I have known him for a while, and I think it's important to have these discussions. You know, every single time somebody moves into Clarence Rockland, they come in with fresh ideas and a new way of doing things, and we need to just continuously evolve this process. I thought he had a couple of good points, and I've answered those. Obviously, I have more experience, and that's why I'm seeking re-election. But I love these kinds of conversation. It brings out, I would hope it would bring out the best in everybody.
1: The next info night is tomorrow at the Optimus Performance Hall in Rockland. Big Sports brought to you by Deja Vu Bar and Grill in Hawkesbury. Come and see every Montreal Canadiens game on the big screen and enjoy $2 pizza slices after 8. Canadiens beat the Sabres 4-3, Blues over the Sens 7-2. Utah beat out the Leafs 5-4. CCHL action last night saw the Hawkesbury Hawks beat the Smiths Falls Bears 6-5. In baseball, Tampa Bay beat Cleveland 3-1 to tie the American League Championship Series 1-1. Game 3 is Thursday in Cleveland. Big weather, mainly cloudy today, a small chance of drizzle, 14. Cloudy tonight, low near 3, sun with cloud tomorrow, 11. Coming up on Friday, rain throughout the day, the high at 9. Right now it's 7, and now you're up to date.
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1: It came out in 1988 after he left New Edition. The song became his way of telling critics to mind their own business and let him live his life. It got a new outlook on life when Britney Spears re-recorded it back in 2004. It's the story behind My Prerogative. Bobby Brown is on Big FM playing Whatever.

0: Santana with Chad from Nickelback, Why Don't You and I? On Big FM, playing Whatever. 8:15, clouds, some light drizzle, depending on where you are this morning. 14, the high, 8 degrees right now. I mentioned this earlier on this morning. It is totally my day, and maybe yours as well, depending on what's on your head or lack of what should be on your head. Today is Be Bold and Free Day. And you know what? It seems to me like there is potential now that my single status could change. Apparently, a number of women like we bald guys.
1: So apparently today is National Be Bald and Be Free Day. So I'm just coming on here to say, hey, tell you hot bald men.
2: I may have a teeny weeny little obsession for bald men. I don't know what it is, but
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6: 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Just do it. Bald dudes are hot.
7: The first thing that they ask is he bald? 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
8: I love me a bald man, let me tell you.
9: 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The, like, wispy hairs on your head, just shave it off. 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
12: Robertson northbound, a right lane is now closed between north side and baseline because of a crash, but it looks like the accident at Maitland southbound by the Queensway westbound off ramp has just cleared out, but expect some leftover volume. And a reminder that Strandherd is closed off between Crestway and Prince of Wales for a crash. There's also lane reductions on Colonel By Drive and Queen Elizabeth Drive for hydro work. 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And that's the latest traffic. I'm Antonia Altabonte.
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13: Can't stand the Big Breakfast with Derek Scott? Same. But the court forced us to hire him as part of his release program.

0: Hey, Big. Thanks for watching the kids last night. However, next time when you babysit, please don't read in The Shining.
1: Let's get it started in here. 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

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The market is coming up next month, Saturday, November 7th. It's going on at the Hammond Golf and Country Club from 2 until 7. You can enjoy some samples. 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Admission is free. And by the way, Celiac Ottawa will be there to answer any questions about maybe becoming gluten-free. 829, Manfred Mann's classic Blinded by the Lights.

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Or don't. We're not your parents. 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

0: Brian Adams, When You're Gone on Big FM, playing whatever, talking whatever, especially local. Some of the stories that we've been following this morning: Hawkesbury's new $93 million long-term care home is complete, with residents moving in next week. Alfred Plantagenet Township opposes the possible closure of the Pinecrest Nursing Home, as public comments will be accepted up until Friday. And the Prescott-Russell Employment Services Center gets $50,000 to provide AI training for about 60 French-speaking job seekers in the region. Mainly cloudy on our way to 14, 7 degrees, less than 2 months away from the return of an amazing event in Clarence Rockland that truly defined the meaning of giving back. We're talking La Guignolée. It's been gone in Rockland for, what, 6-7 years? Well, it's coming back Saturday, December 5th, as the Cool Tech Mechanical Big FM Guignolée. And the tradition will live on. Like past years, volunteers will be going door to door in Rockland, in the town of Rockland, between 10 and 2, accepting donations, canned goods, non-perishable food items. Hey, it could be one or two cans, could be a box even. Or you can always give a cash donation. Here's the reason why. The Clarence Rockland Help Center, the food bank, currently has about 400 active household files and provides food to nearly 1,000 people every month, including, here's the sad part, 400 kids. And demand has actually increased by 110% since the beginning of the pandemic. Now, despite receiving over 100,000 donated food items last year, the Clarence Rockland Help Center still spends and has to spend $3,000 to $4,000 every week purchasing groceries, so their shelves are stocked. This is why we want you to really get behind it and give big. 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Now, if you won't be home, not a problem. I'm going to be broadcasting live from the Clarence Rockland Help Center right on Chamberlain Street on the 5th. 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
2: Carling eastbound, we have lane reductions between the Queensway eastbound off-ramp and Kirkwood because of a stall. And Strandherd is closed off between Woodruff and Prince of Wales Drive due to an earlier crash. Keep in mind there's also lane reductions on Kernobine Drive and Queen Elizabeth Drive until November 16th for hydro work, so you may find delays. And I'm just seeing the usual stop and go over the Queensway. 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And that's the latest traffic. I'm Antonia Altabonte.
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Yeah, the old Farmer's Almanac, not just about weather. They actually have a Halloween guide. Lets you know how many kids you should be ready for on Halloween. We'll chat more about that coming up before 9 on Big FM.

0: Just Like You, 3 days grace on Big FM, playing a whatever. It's 8:49. The Farmer's Almanac has released its Halloween guide. Yes, a guide for trick-or-treating. They say the easiest way to figure out how much candy you need is to ask a neighbor, especially if you just moved into the region and you're not sure, or if you've been there for a number of years, you can always look back, try and figure out how many trick-or-treaters you had the previous year. They say for every child, two fun-sized pieces of candy, plus another 10% just in case. So if you're expecting, say, 100 kids, it's about 220 pieces of candy. Going with full-size chocolate bars, one per kid. Now, it's got to be the big chocolate bars, not the little tiny ones. In that case, don't be a cheap ass. Give the kid at least three of them. Now, the almanac also says the best time to buy candy is the week leading into Halloween. If you've already stocked up, chances are you're running low, right? Because you've been sampling some. You've got a secret stash. We know where it is. This year, they say about 61% of us plan on handing out candy. The other 39% will pretend nobody's home while hiding out in the basement.
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2: Carling eastbound, we have lane reductions between the Queensway eastbound off-ramp and Kirkwood because of a stall. And Strandherd is closed off between Woodruff and Prince of Wales Drive due to an earlier crash. Keep in mind there's also lane reductions on Colonel Byrne Drive and Queen Elizabeth Drive until November 16th for hydro work. So you may find delays. And I'm just seeing the usual stop and go over the Queensway. 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And that's the latest traffic. I'm Antonia Altavante.
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12: Mainly cloudy throughout the morning. A small chance of drizzle. 14 the high. Cloudy tonight, a low near 3. Sun cloud mix tomorrow, 11 the high. Rains expected on Friday, the high at 9. 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
7: 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It will be a moderated debate with timed answers for each candidate. 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

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All of a sudden, I'm very turned on.

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11: Mainly cloudy throughout the morning. A small chance of drizzle. 14 the high. Cloudy tonight. A low near 3. Sun cloud mix tomorrow. 11 the high. Rains expected on Friday. The high at 9. For local and regional info and upcoming events, visit BigFM.ca.
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10: Hey there, friends. You know who it is. Yeah, that's right. It's Lauren from Big Afternoons. I'm on from 3 to 6 Monday to Friday. You know what? You get a whole bunch of whatever as part of the show. We do have info updates with my buddy Bill Kingston. We also have special guests that drop by from time to time. You know what? I'm not really sure if special is the right word. Special is the right word. And we wrap up our afternoon together with the Big FM band. That goes just before 6 o'clock. So, you know what? I'll catch up with you in the afternoon on Big FM. Playing whatever.
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7: Mainly cloudy throughout the morning. A small chance of drizzle. 14 the high. Cloudy tonight, a low near 3. Sun cloud mix tomorrow, 11 the high. Rains expected on Friday, the high at 9. 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
8: Cloudy throughout the afternoon, 14. More clouds on the way tonight, low near 3. Tomorrow, sunshine, cloudy breaks, the high at 11. 9 on Friday with light rain. 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
11: Cloudy throughout the afternoon, 14. More clouds on the way tonight, low near 3. Tomorrow, sunshine, cloudy breaks, the high at 11, 9 on Friday with light rain. 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
1: It's 13 degrees at 3 o'clock. Good afternoon, I'm Ted Silver for Bill Kingston. Here's what's going on. Drivers traveling Highway 34 between Hawkesbury and Van Cleek Hill will have to put up with more construction. Paving and shoulder repairs have been underway since July. The Ministry of Transportation says it's working to speed things up and reduce delays. Work is scheduled to continue until late fall, then pause for the winter. The Prescott and Russell Residence Foundation is launching a Wheels of Hope lottery to help buy an adapted vehicle for residents with mobility challenges. Just 1,000 tickets will be sold at $20 each, with four prizes worth a total of $6,850. The draw takes place December 5th at 10 a.m. at the Hawkesbury Residence. Tickets are available through partner businesses. Expanding French language rights in federally regulated businesses could cost up to $132 million over 5 years. That according to the parliamentary budget officer. The law would give employees the right to work in French and customers the right to receive services in French in sectors like banking and telecommunications. Businesses would cover nearly $82 million, with the federal government paying the rest. Some Ontario regions could see the law take effect in April 2027. A Montreal man will spend the rest of his life in prison for killing his 9-year-old daughter and leaving her body in a rural New York marsh. Luciano Fratolin was convicted of second-degree murder and concealing a human corpse. A judge rejected his defense's attempt to overturn the verdict. The U.S. ambassador to Canada is warning Canadian politicians to stay out of American politics. Pete Hoekstra says officials are monitoring possible political interference ahead of next month's U.S. midterm elections. He singled out several Canadian politicians, including Industry Minister Mélanie Joly, suggesting their actions could influence closely contested American races. Big sports, the Canadians are on the road. They'll be in Washington to play the Capitals tonight. The Senators are at home to the New York Islanders tomorrow night, and the Navangrads are in Cornwall tomorrow. In baseball, the Los Angeles Dodgers are hoping for a win tonight when they play the Brewers. Milwaukee leads that series 2-0. Big weather, cloudy skies tonight, a low of +3. It'll be sunny tomorrow with a high of 11, rain on Friday and a high of 9. Right now it's 13 degrees, and now you are up to date. It's a long

Big FM playing whatever. It's Lenny Kravitz and Are You Gonna Go My Way? Happy Wednesday, already middle of the week. It's Lauren Glaser. See, that's what happens when you have, you know, a holiday at the beginning of the week. You get a short week. Isn't that awesome? Yeah, we're almost at the weekend. Listen, new Gremlins movie is coming out late 2028. I had the chance to talk to somebody involved with the movie. It's going to be fun. We'll get to that conversation in a couple of minutes or so. Eurythmics now, and Here Comes the Rain Again on Big FM playing whatever.

0: It's 5440 and Baby Rand, Big FM, playing whatever. Happy Wednesday. It's Lauren Glaser. So, yeah, we do have a new Gremlins movie set to come out. October 2028. Yeah, it's a little ways away. But I was able to score an interview with somebody who's kind of involved with the new movie. So, here, check this out. I can honestly say this is really cool to have Gizmo on the phone. And you know what? It's been a while since we've seen you on screen. What's been going on?
1: What's been going on? Not much. You know, the voice has changed a bit. Everybody gets older. Gizmo Mogwai. Hello.
0: I could definitely hear that. You know what? We're not getting any younger. So, what's the casting situation with the new movie? Who's coming back and who's not?
1: Who's coming back? Not me. It's tough when you're a little kid actor and you're so cute. And then you grow up. Or in my case, grow out. You know, I packed on a little bit of the Mogwai beef, you know. Mostly from eating beef.
0: Completely get it. Who hasn't packed on a couple of pounds?
1: They said don't feed me after midnight, right?
0: Yeah, we found out about that really early on in the first movie.
1: Because that was bad, right?
0: Yeah, I remember. It didn't end well.
1: But if you feed me before midnight, there's a lot of hours before midnight. And boy, I've been taking advantage of that.
0: I get it. I'm guilty of that, too. So can you give us a sneak peek of what's going to be happening in the new movie?
1: As far as the movie goes, you know, you're going to have the cute little furry Mogwais. And then you're going to get the evil gremlins and maybe some Phoebe Cates. She ain't looking too shabby for an older broad. You know what I'm saying?
0: Oh, yeah.
1: Whoa, you ever see Fast Times at Ridgemont High?
0: Yeah, just a couple of times.
1: Yeah, I bet you did, Lord. I bet you paused the pool scene a million times, eh, Lord? La, la, la, la, la, la.
0: Thanks for coming on with me, Gizmo. Can't wait to see the new movie coming out late 2027.
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20: Cloudy skies tonight, a low of +3. It'll be sunny tomorrow. We'll have a high of 11. Cloudy tomorrow night, rain and a low of +4, and then rain on Friday and a high of 9 degrees. For local and regional info and upcoming events, visit bigfm.ca.
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Big FM playing Whatever Nirvana Smells Like Teen Spirit. Hey there, it's Lauren Glaser. Hopefully you are doing well this Wednesday. So yeah, maybe mark this on your calendar. It's a little ways away, but yeah, it's going to come up fast. Live, Love, Shop Local's Winter Wonders Market. Coming up Saturday, November the 7th. It's also falling over to the next day, November the 8th, which is the Sunday. 10 till 3 o'clock in the afternoon, all going on at the River Rock Inn and Conference Center. And you'll be able to check out like a ton of vendors there. So yeah, maybe plan out an afternoon or two. In Excess now, a new sensation on Big FM.

0: Big FM playing whatever. It's Space Hog. In the meantime, that's your back in the day replay song. Yeah, something a little new on this show. So, you know, if you didn't catch it yesterday, and, you know, I'll explain how it works from time to time. But what we do is we highlight a song from a specific year. You know, it could be the 70s, could be the 80s, could be the 90s, could be a 2000 song as well. You know, maybe a song that you have not heard in a long time. Maybe a song that you even forgot you existed. You may say to yourself, oh, I haven't heard that song in a long time. I love that song. So, yeah, that's what we're going to be doing. So back to the 90s for that song, Space Hog, in the meantime. Back to 1995, actually. That song, if you remember back to 1995, all over the radio back then. You know what? I was a year out of high school in 1995. If you are a baseball fan, you do remember this happening October 14th, 1995. The evil Atlanta Braves, I say they're evil because I'm an Expos diehard fan, and they were always a problem for us. So they made some baseball history by being the first team in MLB history to sweep the NLCS. They took care of the Reds in four games. So, yeah, they swept the series. Eventually went on to win the World Series. And, yeah, there were some other things that happened on this day in history back in 1926. Winnie the Pooh made its debut. In 62, the Cuban Missile Crisis began. In 2007, Keeping Up with the Kardashians premiered on TV. And you probably remember hearing about this. It was all over the news. Back in 2021, Felix Baumgartner became the first human to break the sound barrier in a free fall. And there's also a notable birthday from October the 14th. Back in 1927, best Bond of all time, Roger Moore, he's born. By the way, he would have been 99 today.
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1: Good afternoon. It's 14 degrees at 4 o'clock. I'm Ted Silver for Bill Kingston. Here's what's going on. Alfred in Plantagenet is fighting a possible closure of Pinecrest Long-Term Care Home in Plantagenet. Council is preparing a letter to the province warning of the impact on families, local jobs, and French language services. Southbridge wants to move Pinecrest and Palace Beds to a new 320-bed facility in Cornwall. Residents can submit comments to the province until Friday. Drivers traveling Highway 34 between Hawkesbury and Van Cleek Hill will have to put up with more construction. Paving and shoulder repairs have been underway since July. The Ministry of Transportation says it's working to speed things up and reduce delays. Work is expected to continue until late fall and then pause for the winter. The Cumberland Lions Club has raised just over $12,000 toward its $80,000 goal to save Maple Hall. The fundraising campaign launched in August to preserve the community hall. There's some progress on the renovation front, too. Permits are now in place for the first phase of work, and planning continues with City of Ottawa staff. Three private colleges in Ontario will remain excluded from OSAP student funding until 2030. The province says inspection uncovered concerns, including third-party academic work and students unable to identify their own programs. A Montreal man will spend the rest of his life in prison for killing his 9-year-old daughter and leaving her body in a rural New York marsh. Luciano Fratellin was convicted of second-degree murder and concealing a human corpse. Big sports, Los Angeles Dodgers looking for a win tonight. They'll play the Brewers in Los Angeles. Milwaukee leads the series by 2-0. Hockey action tonight. The Canadiens are in Washington. The Senators play at home tomorrow night against the New York Islanders. And Navangrads will be on the road in Cornwall tomorrow as well. Big weather, cloudy tonight with a low of +3. It will be sunny tomorrow. We'll have a high of 11. We'll see rain on Friday and a high of 9. Right now it's 14 degrees, and now you are up to date.
0: 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Yeah, man.

Twisted Sister, not going to take it. Big FM playing whatever. Hey there, it's Lauren Glaser. I love hearing about stuff like this because, you know what, it gets like the whole town involved, the whole community involved. So Hawkesbury is putting on their Halloween on Main Street. It's happening just before Halloween, Friday, October the 30th from 3:30 till 7. So what you do is you get the kidlets dressed up. You go trick-or-treating at the participating businesses on Main Street. 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John Cougar Mellencamp now in Pink Houses on Big FM playing whatever.

0: Big FM playing whatever. It's Nelly Furtado, and I'm like a bird. Hey there, it's Lauren Glaser. Hopefully you are doing well this Wednesday. Yeah, short work week this week. Yay, us. I told you yesterday, I went to La Ronde over the weekend. Did some rides. I can honestly say at almost 50 years old, probably not the best thing for me. Did mostly coasters. That's really the big thing with La Ronde. Maybe 5, maybe 7 coasters in the whole park. But yesterday, news coming out that the Goliath, one of the coasters I actually went on over the weekend, getting shut down because of safety concerns. And this happened because after the same coaster in Georgia, because basically what happens is, they make these coasters and it's like McDonald's. You know, they make one in one park and they make another in another park and they, you know, maybe paint it different colors. So there was one in Georgia. It had an incident where a rider fell out of one of the cars. And to be fair, I can see how it could happen. So this type of coaster is one of those sit-down types with only a lap type of restraint. And if you're locked in, it's pretty tight, but there's no shoulder harness. So you do get whipped around pretty good. You do come out of the seat a little bit. It is a bit unnerving from time to time, but, you know, it's a thrill ride, right? The top speed, 100-plus kilometers per hour. So the incident in Georgia, the person who fell out, hit other cars and people, and yeah, he passed away in the end. The other people who he hit were also injured, so now all of those type of coasters have actually been closed. There's one, the one I'm talking about at La Ronde. There's also two of these types at Wonderland in Toronto. I don't know if you've been there. The Behemoth and the Leviathan. I've actually been on both of those coasters at Wonderland, too. The manufacturer actually looking into it right now. There's no timeline as to when the coasters are going to be back online. Apparently, a safety review is going to be done on all of them, so hopefully it will all turn out well.
1: 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The one where volunteers came to your door and neighbors gave what they could? Well, it's back. After being away since 2019, the Cool Tech Mechanical Big FM Guignolet returns Saturday, December 5th in Rockland. 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
12: Cloudy skies tonight, a low of +3. It'll be sunny tomorrow. We'll have a high of 11. Cloudy tomorrow night, rain and a low of +4, and then rain on Friday and a high of 9 degrees. 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

0: MJN, The Way You Make Me Feel. Big FM playing Whatever. Hey there, it's Lauren Glaser. So do you want to stick around? Because I'm going to pass along some tricks you could try in the kitchen. It came across my, I think maybe Facebook feed and maybe my Instagram feed. So I wanted to pass it along to you. Yeah, a couple of things on there that you maybe want to take note of. Eminem, Now Lose Yourself on Big FM playing Whatever.
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My patience is running out. I have texted you. You say you play whatever. Still waiting for my System of a Down. And what about my cat singing the national anthem? You guys suck.

0: 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In Gord We Trust, the Tragically Hip, 50 Mission Cap. Hey there, it's Lauren Glaser. So, yeah, you know what? From time to time, I come across these tips that are really hard to scroll by. You know, you do your endless doom scrolling, right? And you come across one that says, well, you know, it really speaks to me. So, these actually seem pretty simple. And you know what? I thought to myself, if they could help out, why not? I'm definitely going to want to pass them along to my friends on the radio. So here are some tricks you could actually try in the kitchen. So if you're reheating leftover rice, right? You know, people do it from time to time, maybe, you know, for lunch or maybe if you have extra rice, you can make it for dinner, right? So what you do is you take some ice cubes, stick them on top when it's reheating. It'll help them keep them soft and fluffy. If you're making coffee, and who doesn't, a pinch of salt will reduce the bitterness and give off a smoother flavor. Storing peanut butter upside down, and I didn't even know this, and maybe I'll try this next time I get a new jug. Upside down will help the oils mix evenly. That's way it stays creamy. If you use ginger, what you do is you store it in the freezer. That way it can be grated easier. Also, chill your cookie dough before baking it. What this does, it spreads less and gives you thicker and chewier cookies. Also, add vinegar when boiling eggs. So what happens with this, it helps the white set faster and prevents the eggs from cracking when boiling. If you have a damp kitchen towel under your kitchen board, you know, your cutting board, it keeps it from slipping. So that's actually a pretty good tip there. Store your mushrooms in a paper bag, so that way it stays fresh longer. Also, here's another one. Warm your plates before serving. It actually helps the food stay warm longer, especially pasta and rice. Also, I've started doing this, cut your pizza with a pair of kitchen scissors. That way it's quicker, it keeps the toppings in place, and you know, it's a little bit easier. So there's just a couple of tips from around the kitchen to help you out just a little bit.
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1: 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Laurier Street, Rockland, across the street from Shoppers.
2: It's 14 degrees at 5 o'clock. Good afternoon, I'm Ted Silver for Bill Kingston. Here's what's going on. Drivers traveling Highway 34 between Hawkesbury and Van Cleek Hill will have to put up with more construction. Paving and shoulder repairs have been underway since July. The Ministry of Transportation says it's working to speed things up and reduce delays. Work is scheduled to continue until late fall, then pause for the winter. The Prescott and Russell Residence Foundation is launching a Wheels of Hope lottery to help buy an adapted vehicle for residents with mobility challenges. Just 1,000 tickets will be sold at $20 each, with four prizes worth a total of $6,850. The draw takes place December 5th at 10 a.m. at the Hawkesbury Residence. Tickets are available through partner businesses. Expanding French language rights in federally regulated businesses could cost up to $132 million over 5 years. That according to the parliamentary budget officer. The law would give employees the right to work in French and customers the right to receive services in French in sectors like banking and telecommunications. Businesses would cover nearly $82 million, with the federal government paying the rest. Some Ontario regions could see the law take effect in April 2027. A Montreal man will spend the rest of his life in prison for killing his 9-year-old daughter and leaving her body in a rural New York marsh. Luciano Fratolin was convicted of second-degree murder and concealing a human corpse. A judge rejected his defense's attempt to overturn the verdict. The U.S. ambassador to Canada is warning Canadian politicians to stay out of American politics. Pete Hoekstra says officials are monitoring possible political interference ahead of next month's U.S. midterm elections. He singled out several Canadian politicians, including Industry Minister Mélanie Joly, suggesting their actions could influence closely contested American races. Big sports, the Canadians are on the road. They'll be in Washington to play the Capitals tonight. The Senators are at home to the New York Islanders tomorrow night, and the Avengrads are in Cornwall tomorrow. In baseball, the Los Angeles Dodgers are hoping for a win tonight when they play the Brewers. Milwaukee leads that series 2-0. Big weather, cloudy skies tonight, a low of +3. It'll be sunny tomorrow with a high of 11, rain on Friday and a high of 9. Right now it's 14 degrees, and now you are up to date.
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It's Skinner in Sweet Home Alabama on Big FM playing Whatever. Hey there, it's Lauren Glaser. So I don't know if you heard this news, but there is going to be a new Gremlins movie coming out about a year, year and a half from now. And I was able to get a hold of somebody who's going to be part of the new production. So you do want to hang around for that because it's a pretty interesting interview. Kelly Clarkson now and Stronger on Big FM playing Whatever.

It's Loverboy, loving every minute of it. Big FM playing whatever. Hey there, it's Lauren Glaser. Yeah, we're like halfway to the weekend already. Isn't that crazy? The benefits of having a holiday on the Monday. So, we do have a new Gremlins movie set to come out like a year and a half from now. And I wanted, to do something with the movie. And I was able to score an interview with somebody who is kind of part of the upcoming production. Check this out. I can honestly say this is really cool to have Gizmo on the phone. And you know what? It's been a while since we've seen you on screen. What's been going on?

0: I could definitely hear that. You know what? We're not getting any younger. So what's the casting situation with the new movie? Who's coming back and who's not?
1: Who's coming back? Not me. It's tough when you're a little kid actor and you're so cute. And then you grow up. Or in my case, grow out. You know, I packed on a little bit of the Mogwai beef, you know. Mostly from eating beef.
0: Completely get it. Who hasn't packed on a couple of pounds?
1: They said don't feed me after midnight, right?
0: Yeah, we found out about that really early on in the first movie.
1: Because that was bad, right?
0: Yeah, I remember. It didn't end well.
1: But if you feed me before midnight, there's a lot of hours before midnight. And boy, I've been taking advantage of that.
0: I get it. I'm guilty of that, too. So can you give us a sneak peek of what's going to be happening in the new movie?
1: As far as the movie goes, you know, you're going to have the cute little furry Mogwais. And then you're going to get the evil gremlins and maybe some Phoebe Cates, huh? She ain't looking too shabby for an older broad, you know what I'm saying?
0: Oh, yeah.
1: Whoa. You ever see Fast Times at Ridgemont High?
0: Yeah, just a couple of times.
1: Yeah, I bet you did, Lord. I bet you paused the pool scene a million times, eh, Lord? La, la, la, la, la, la.
0: Thanks for coming on with me, Gizmo. Can't wait to see the new movie coming out late 2027.
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14: Cloudy skies tonight, a low of +3. It'll be sunny tomorrow. We'll have a high of 11. Cloudy tomorrow night, rain and a low of +4, and then rain on Friday and a high of 9 degrees. For local and regional info and upcoming events, visit bigfm.ca.
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Hey there, it's Lauren Glaser, and this is going to be awesome. I'm talking about Santa. So the Santa Claus Parade happening in Hawkesbury, it's happening Saturday, November the 21st. Running from Hickson Street to Main Street, runs from 6:30 till 8. 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

0: pursuit of happiness and hard to laugh on Big FM, playing whatever. Happy Wednesday. Halfway to the weekend, it's Lauren Glaser, and you know what? It's almost time for me to get out of here, actually. I don't know where this show went, but anyway, time for National Days on the calendar for this October the 14th. We are rapidly going through October. We're like halfway through the month. It's unbelievable. So today, National Pet Obesity Awareness Day. You know what? It's your obligation to make your pets, you know, healthy, right? You know, don't just feed them nonstop. You do one search for fat cat videos online and you get a million of them. You know, cats to some extent and dogs as well, like some people could eat till they explode. You know, just be a responsible pet owner. That's all I'm saying. It's also National Bring Your Teddy Bear to Work or School Day. You know, and I could see this being something for little kids, but for adults, come on, man. It's also National I Love You Day. Remember, tell your person in your life that you love them today and every day. And remember, I love you. That's not creepy at all, is it? It's also Be Bald and Be Free Day. You know what? A day perfect for me. Even though I do miss my hair a little bit sometimes, I have completely embraced it. Maybe. Let's see what the bald members of the Big FM band has for us this afternoon.
1: You polish that dome like a brand new boat. No hat, no fuss, just wind afloat. The comb called in, said, I'm taking leave. 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

0: 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Thank you to the Big FM Band for that. That is it for me for this afternoon. You take care. I'll catch up with you again tomorrow between 3 and 6.
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11: Cloudy skies tonight, a low of +3. It'll be sunny tomorrow. We'll have a high of 11. Cloudy tomorrow night, rain and a low of +4, and then rain on Friday and a high of 9 degrees. 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
11: Cloudy skies tonight, a low of +3. It'll be sunny tomorrow. We'll have a high of 11. Cloudy tomorrow night, rain and a low of +4, and then rain on Friday and a high of 9 degrees. For local and regional info and upcoming events, visit bigfm.ca.
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